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2: 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When I got saved, when I got delivered from drugs and alcohol, my grandmother, she told me, she said,

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More people got those $1,000 blessings today. If it wasn't you, at least not yet. Tomorrow is another day full of opportunity. 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

0: Thank goodness for the heat, because I need a few minutes to get myself warmed up. Everything doesn't work and 100% like it used to till after I've gotten out in the sun for a little bit. But the experts say there are signs that you are aging well and some red flags that you're not. Forget the blood tests or the health tracker, although they help. There are some telltale signs. One is how well you're maintaining your strength. We talked about basic stuff here. Climbing stairs, carrying your groceries, getting up from the floor, and just generally staying active. Good sign someone is likely to remain independent as they age. Social connection is also a big part of that. Research has found that being lonely is actually a public health threat similar to obesity and smoking, especially for older adults. So it's very important to hold on to close friendships and make new ones.
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0: 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We will also continue the conversation we started a little while ago. 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Phone number is 888-646-6167. I'm also about to check these voice messages. 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
1: Hey, thanks for spending some time here tonight. I got some more good music that I hope will keep you here for a minute. I'm Victor Sosa. Mary Mary's going to be a part of that, as is Dwayne Woods and Mariah Carey and the Clark Sisters with that incredible collab. We were talking a little while ago about signs experts say that you are aging well and red flags that you are not. Let's just say after my most recent birthday, I've gotten a new interest in stories like these. Recovering from setbacks, that's a good sign that you're aging well. You know, easily getting better after sickness, surgery, or just a stressful event in life is a good sign of good health in us as we get a little bit older. How about sleeping well? Oof. This one's a work in progress, but it is an essential for overall health because a good night's rest affects everything from our brains to our hearts and even our gut health.
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0: Inspiration 1390. Feeling pretty good about the music we're sharing in the next few minutes here on The Praise Party. Hope you will as well. John P. Key is going to be part of it. So is Lamar Campbell in Spirit of Praise. Also got Ricky Dillard and Ron Carter, plus plenty of your calls. We're talking tonight about where you stay when you're on your summer vacation. As a general rule, when you're lucky enough to spend some time out of town over the summer, you prefer the Airbnbs, the Verbos, places like that, or you do the good old-fashioned hotel, Danielle?
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1: Hanging with you makes this music thing worthwhile for me. Good songs, always better when you got good company. 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
1: Looking forward to some music from Yolanda Adams. I also got your voice messages for Whitney Houston and Commission, so we're going to take care of those requests here in a few moments. My name is Victor Sosa. I did make a request of you, and as always, you come through. Grateful for you. Phone line's busy right now, talking about what you do when you're on summer vacation. Not necessarily the landmarks or the parks or the things that you go to, but where do you stay when you get out of town? You prefer Airbnbs or hotels? What do you think, Tina?
2: All right. So I will say I was team Airbnb. I was. But now I'm full on team hotel.
1: Oh, I'm here for it, Tina. What changed your mind?
2: It turns out at a hotel, it's not your own house that you have to clean up your own crap for. You can just tip someone and they'll take care of it for you.
1: I know that's right.
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1: Handling any and all requests that have come in. 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

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Monday night, as good a time as any to have ourselves a praise party. I'm glad you decided to stop by. CC Winans and Pray, big part of it for us now. Lisa Noel Smith and the Brown Singers on the way.

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1: Monday is in fact about to turn into Tuesday, which is a win in and of itself. 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
1: So glad I don't look like what I've been through. Your brother Ed Long is here. Welcome to the sanctuary. Here's Doc McKenzie and the highlights. Come aboard. You know,

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2: That is Tamela Mann. It's called Live, Breathe, Fight. All right, your brother Ed Long is here with you. We are together once again inside the sanctuary. Thanks for being here. You know, actress Kim Whitley is celebrating her birthday today. So if you're celebrating your birthday, I'm going to say happy birthday to you as well, okay? I've got Donald Lawrence, I got Lee Williams, I got Yolanda Adams. They're coming up for you. And, of course, I got the Canton Spirituals, Dante. I got you, man. He hit me up. He's like, yo, you're going to play that Canton Spirituals, Fix It, Jesus. I got it, dude. Hold on.
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1: See, Dante, I got you covered, dude. Yeah, fix it, Jesus, Canton Spirituals. All right, it's me, Ed Long, here with you. We got to talk about money in a minute. Right now, it's Anthony Brown and Group Therapy.

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1: Anthony Brown Group Therapy. It's called Always Be Good. You heard it right here first on this station. Yes, you did. All right, Richard Smallwood's at the table coming up. Also, Darrell Walls and Abel. We got Kirk Franklin's Smile. So keep smiling. I know how to keep you smiling. Give you some money. Yeah, your $1,000 blessing is happening. Yes, indeed. Each and every weekday. We kick it off at 9 a.m. We give you a keyword at the top of the hour. You hear that keyword. You log on to the website and you enter.

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1: I think she might be my favorite Clark sister. Karen Clark Sheard, right there. We acknowledge you. Hey, it's me, Ed Long. You and I are hanging out in the sanctuary. Welcome. Appreciate you. Let's do some John P. Key right now.

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1: PJ Morton giving us mercy. Hey, your brother Ed Long is here with you. And thank you for joining me. I really, really appreciate you. You know I do. All right. So

0: starting to happen. Slowly but surely, I'm praying for a quick, for stuff to happen quickly and expeditiously. We got double investigation. We got double autopsies. Let's get this thing going now.
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0: 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Inspiration 1390.
1: Anthony Evans, You're Not Finished. That's one of my faves, too. I got a lot of faves. I do. The music is good. What can I say? Marvin Sapp's coming up for you. Anointed Pace Sisters. Also, Lasha Knox. We got Reverend Clay Evans and the Ark Mass Choir coming up, too. So all you got to do is hang out right here. My name is Ed Long. Welcome to the sanctuary. Get nice and comfortable. Let's enjoy some great music together. Won't you do that, please? You know what I want you to do? I want you to win some money. 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We call it the $1,000 blessing. Your next chance to win is 9 a.m. We're going to play that keyword. And when you hear that keyword, you

0: 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What's your name is?
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1: Yeah, remember him from Sunday Best, Melvin Chris Bell III. It's your brother Ed Long here. I'm the third too, actually. Yep, Ed Long III. That is me. I've got Beverly Crawford stepping to the mic right now. Mickey Dillard to follow her. This is It's Time for a Miracle.

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1: You know, these guys right here and playing right now, their father is their producer and songwriter. Yeah, he helped shape their sound. I like these guys a lot. They're out of Newark, New Jersey. This is Group Fire. The song is called I Can Count On You.

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1: Out of Newark, New Jersey, there they are, Group Fire, I Can Count On You. Hey, Ed Long is here with you. I know I can count on you to enjoy some of this music with me, like Walter Hawkins. We got Canton Jones and Corinne Hawthorne's coming up too.

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3: 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This is Chelsea Handler from Dear Chelsea. 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
6: 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I'm Yamanika.

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1: Ed Log is with you in the sanctuary. I got Mariah Carey and the Clark Sisters on the way. Yes, I do. But I also got to talk about the $1,000 blessing. There could be a $1,000 blessing with your name on it. 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Here's Norman Hutchins, the singer.

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1: Mariah Carey along with the Clark Sisters. It's called Jesus I Do. All right, my name is Ed Long. You and I enjoying this music together. We've got Kenny Lewis on the way. We got Sounds of Blackness. Donald Lawrence is coming up too. Don't forget $1,000 blessings waiting for you. 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When you hear that keyword, you enter it on the website. 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
1: I'm excited at the fact that Chicago Mass Choir is still recording. There they are. My soul says yes. Yes, I like that a lot. Here's Fred Hammond. He's still hanging around too. This is Love Never Fails.

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1: Fred Hammond, Love Never Fails. That's his latest. Mary Mary's Go Get It is coming up. Douglas Miller, also Tanya Nolan, they're all coming up too. So I think I told you the Fred Hammond story at one time. One time I was interviewing Fred Hammond. This was some years ago, maybe like 20 years ago now, or close to it. I was interviewing Fred Hammond, and the thing is, I was not prepared. I did not prepare for the interview at all. Because, you know, I was a little arrogant, thinking I could just fly off the top of my head, and it did not work. I don't know what it was. Everything just left me. It was the worst artist interview I ever did in my life. And I will never, ever, ever enter another interview unprepared. I always prepare whether I use it or not. I'd rather prepare and not use it than to really need it and not have it. That's what I do. So that's advice for anybody trying to break into radio. Remember that. Be prepared.
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1: One of the gospel greats, Shirley Caesar. It's all right. It's okay. All right, Ed Long is here with me. I want to play this great music anyway. Here's Shea Norman, 'Tis So Sweet.

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1: Todd Tribbett's Holy You. Yeah, that's my boy right there. 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I've got Bishop Larry Trotter coming up. Also, Jason Nelson, Kathy Taylor, Oh How Precious, and even more of your favorites. 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

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Well, there's a lot to do in the little time that we have, and we've got some surprise situations that are going to be going on. We've got some surprises.

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1: Amen. Are you all enjoying yourself so far? Now, we've got something special that we're going to do once the special guest gets here. And they don't know that they're the special guest. Bishop Hezekiah Walker. He's on his way now. And he's coming just to make an appearance, you know, supporting the show. He thinks. But we are going to celebrate him because he is one of the founding voices in gospel music, especially in New York. Hezekiah Walker is the first one to ever win a Grammy. The first gospel artist to ever win a Grammy in New York. I am built upon Hezekiah Walker. He is absolutely, he's the bishop of an organization. He's got about 15, 16 churches under him in America. And he's got a church in South Africa. Amen. Amen. I introduce Bishop Hezekiah Walker.

0: the seat, Reverend. And to all the Hezekiah Walker people that came in with him. God bless you, Hezekiah Walker people.
1: Wow.
0: Bishop, we are celebrating 20 years on the radio.
2: 20 years.
0: 20 years, 2 decades.
1: And I am so proud of you.
0: Well,
1: I'm
0: you
1: so proud of you.
0: Because you started this radio stuff here in New York with the Hezekiah Walker Show.
1: Yes.
0: And thank you for being a sport. Thank you for being who you are. Don't mind my Austin Powers suit.
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1: The truth of the matter is, I'm glad that you came. Because this is about you right now. We are about to pay tribute to Bishop Hezekiah Walker.

0: Sit down. You have done so much in the gospel music cosmos. You have started Love Fellowship Choir some 40 plus years ago. It became the premier choir of the entire world. I do not exaggerate. The premier choir in the entire world. There's not a CD or record that you put out that didn't have a hit on it. I have never heard that before in my life. Never had that. You are the first gospel artist in New York to win a Grammy. One of many. I stand on your shoulders. I'm not gonna cry. I stand on your shoulders. You have done so many great things. You are the presiding prelate over an organization with churches throughout America and a church in South Africa. I'm trying to remember everything, Jesus, because there's so much. And I don't think that we appreciate people until they die. But while you're alive, I wanted to turn this over into a tribute to Hezekiah Walker. You are the only gospel artist that I know, Bishop Hez, that has crossed cultures, that has crossed genres. You've taken the gospel into the secular realm and never lost the message. You became somebody greater than you even thought you could ever be. Then you built a whole entire 400 complex housing. Never done before. Never done before. Never done before. And you do these things in quiet. You do these things in silence. You do these things and people don't, they overlook it. I refuse. I refuse. I refuse to stand at a coffin and say these words. You are greater than you understand, and I want the world to understand who you really are. Ladies and gentlemen, Bishop Hezekiah Walker. I told Kelvin not to tell you. I told Cynthia at WBLS not to tell you. Because the thing is, I think we should tell him. No, you're not. Don't tell him nothing. He don't need to know. Now, can I play two of my favorite Hezekiah Walker songs? Can I do that?
1: Yes, you can.
0: Reverend, God bless you. And then I'm going to turn the microphone over to you. So get your tears out now. Because you got to talk. You have to talk.
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0: push, especially the new Brandon McClurkin show. 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
10: this is Chelsea Handler from Dear Chelsea. 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
0: T-Storm. 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
2: 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He filled my spirit from head to toe.
0: I love that. It's a new addition to the new Donnie McClurkin show.
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6: Can I play two of my favorite Hezekiah Walker songs? Can I do that?
7: Yes, you can.
6: Reverend, God bless your heart. And then I'm going to turn the microphone over to you. So get your tears out now, because you got to talk. You have to talk. Hit the song. Everybody join in. Turn it up in the house. 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

0: when I tell you that I am completely lost of words, I came here to celebrate you, Pastor. For 20 years on radio and blessing everybody around the world, including me. And most times when people are celebrated, they never celebrate someone else. But that's the kind of pastor we have. Come on. I said, that's the kind of pastor we have. I have watched you for years supporting everybody. And most people don't know that the blessings of the Lord come upon you because when you extend your hand to everybody, God bless you. And I want to officially say to you, thank you, because you've been behind me for years. I will never forget when you came to our rehearsal and you said, I got a song for y'all. And we did the gospel. This is the gospel of Jesus Christ. That's what I was hoping you would play. And many, we, when that song came out, everywhere we went, everybody wanted to hear that song. And nobody knew that you wrote the song. Nobody knew you wrote the song. And so it, back then, it was like everywhere we went, we had to sing that song. And you've been in my corner, words of encouragement. There's never been anything that I have done here in New York City that pastor did not show up. I mean, there's been times when we invited him, but there's been so many other times when we didn't invite him, but he showed up anyway. And that's what friends do, and that's what people do, that you don't have to be invited. You just kind of show up. And I mean, thank you. Thank you, Pastor. And I heard you say that you stand on my shoulders, but I certainly stand on your shoulders. Your faith and your stand and what you give to people, you are certainly a people's person. You give your heart to people. You give everything to people. And I'm glad I was one of those people.
1: Let me say this. The reason why I say ain't no way, I can do it. The reason why I say this, no way that you're standing on my shoulders.

It is impossible for you to say that you stand on my shoulders. Everything that I'm doing, you've done. You did it before I got there. You paved the road so that I could do what I do. The problem with us in the gospel field is we don't tell the truth enough. We don't really...

Fabric, I mean, it's like a loom. Every thread weaved so artistically. 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I know that you're set at a loss of what to do or what to say. But let me make it plain. There would be no Donnie McClurkin or the new Donnie McClurkin show without his guy walking. I don't believe in platitudes. There would be no Stellars or Grammys without you having paved the way first. And I want you to know that you are appreciated more than anything else. You are appreciated.

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Good morning. It's Sonya Blakey. 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Cash Bussin' coming up at 8 a.m. I'll remind you, the closer we get, got some J Moss coming up, Praise on the Inside, Lisa Noel Smith Promises, and my guest today, Pastor DeAndre Patterson and Janet Sutton. We're talking about the Chicago Gospel Music Festival, which is this Friday and Saturday, doing a Gospel Fest preview every day. 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
0: Keeping God's people on the move.

0: Good morning. The Chicago Public Schools budget battle is on. The school district held its first public hearing yesterday to address a spending plan with a $732 million budget gap. CPS CEO Macklin King says several teachers who were laid off should be able to get rehired soon.
1: We have 1,700 vacancies that are available for our teachers, and we expect about 65 to 85% of those teachers will find new homes.
0: The budget only needs a simple majority to pass. A vote is expected on July 30th. Chicago weather partly sunny with an afternoon shower, high of 84. That's what's happening. I'm Perry Williams from the BIN Newsroom on the Sonia Blakey Morning Show on Inspiration 1390.
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0: 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This is LaTanya.
1: Hey, beautiful LaTanya. Come on, why do you praise him, LaTanya?
0: Well, there are so many reasons, too numerous to name, but one is that he's worthy to be praised. And then another is he gave his life to me. Ooh, I just know that he brought my father into my biological father into my life. And that after, you know, during adulthood. And so that in itself is worthy to be praised.
1: Hallelujah. Thank God for restoring that relationship. God is good.
0: Yes.
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0: Keeping God's people on the move.

Love that song so much. Abo. 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The cash keyword will hit at the top of the 8 o'clock hour. 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That keyword is coming up after this. Bishop Hez, he'll be here on Saturday for the Chicago Gospel Music Festival.

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0: 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It's Sonya Blakey, Inspiration 1390, Music of Power and Praise. Happy to be back with you on a Testimonial Tuesday. We got through Monday, and let's testify about it on a Tuesday. A beautiful day ahead, high near 84. We're going to cool off a little bit Wednesday, Thursday, and then Friday and Saturday. It's beautiful for the Chicago Gospel Music Festival. Getting ready for that. And more of your top trending stories are on the way right now. It's the praise mix of the day. Let's get into it with DJ LMS.

Yolanda Adams, she didn't come to play when she was in town over the weekend. I was hosting the Thornton Festival. She was there, and I know she was at St. Sabine. I got a chance to talk to her, hug her, and listen to her phenomenal voice. I'll put up the pictures and the videos so you can check out Yolanda Adams. Legendary. Trailblazing. 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Your next one is coming up at 9 a.m.

0: Mary Copeland.
1: Mary, why do you praise him?
0: Because he's been good to me. He's done so many things for me. He's brought me out of so many situations. I had an asthma attack, and I didn't think I was going to make it. He brought me out of it.
1: Well, glory be to God. Won't he do it, right?
0: Yes. Yes, he will. Yes, he will.
1: Yes, ma'am.

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1: Yeah, you can count on God, right?
0: I always count on God.
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One thing I know for sure, when Dr. The Ritter Clark Cole takes the mic, you're going to have some shots. It's Version 1390 Music of Power and Praise. I'm Sonya Blakey, excited about the Chicago Gospel Music Festival. The weather is looking good for us. Yes, be out there. Millennium Park, I got the VIP reserve seatings for you for tickets, four seats, Friday night and Saturday. Who wants to be my very special guest and be a part of the Tambourine Takeover? 855-999-1390.

0: Good morning. Thanks for calling. It's Fresh in 1390. It's Sonia. What's your name?
1: Hi, I'm Joyce Brown Boykin.
0: Joyce Brown Boykin.
1: How you doing?
0: Will you call out? Will you call Joyce? I know you're trying to get some tickets every time you call. You want tickets?
1: I know. Yes, ma'am.
0: It's all right, Joyce. I got four tickets for Friday and Saturday at the Chicago Gospel Music Festival. Four tickets. The only thing I need you to do is bring your tambourine, and everybody that comes with you, I want them to bring their tambourine too. Can you make that happen?
1: Well, I'm looking to try to get one. I got to go find a way to call. I'll try. But if I can't have those tambourine, can I just bring my friends and just have a handkerchief somewhere?
0: All right, do your best, Joyce. Thank you can get a tambourine from the dollar store. Yeah. You know, them tambourines is out there. Okay. Hey, thanks for calling. It's Sonia. What's your name?
2: How you doing? Paulette Jenkins.
0: Paulette Jenkins. I know why you calling. You want those reserved seats at the Chicago Gospel Music Festival, right?
2: Yes, I do.
0: Okay, it's this Friday and this Saturday. J. Prince Pavilion. Only thing I ask is that you bring a tambourine. Can you do that?
2: I can. Yes, I can.
0: We're going to just take over with tambourine. Tambourine takeover. All right. This Friday and Saturday. All right. Hold the line. Let me get your information. Okay. Hold on. Don't hang up. Hold on. It is a free event. We just got reserved seating. Make sure you meet us on this Friday and Saturday. I'll be hosting. DeAndre Patterson is going to be with me. And also, we got Hezekiah Walker, Ricky Dillard, Tasha Cobbs-Leonard, William Murphy. The lineup is right there. Follow us at Inspiration 1390.
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0: And the Curry Church Purchase Program. Keeping God's people on the move.

Dr. Ricky Dillard ain't no half-stepping when it comes to Ricky. He is the choir master. He'll be here on Saturday. Can't wait to see him at the Chicago Gospel Music Festival. Coming up in a few minutes, be ready for the cash blessing. $1,000. There's another cash keyword. You got to get it. Go to the website. Also, 9 o'clock hour, my Gospel Fest preview continues. Yesterday, it was Jabari and Niecy, and today it's Pastor Daphne Patterson and Janice Sutton. Right now, it's Side Tribute.

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of the most powerful choir directors here in Chicago are coming together for the Chicago Gospel Fest Unity Choir. Janet Sutton and also DeAndre Patterson. We're going to be talking about it. Here's Janet, award-winning choir director. 'Tis so sweet.

0: Award-winning choir director Janet Sutton, along with the voices of Acme, Tis So Sweet. Janet will be joining Pastor DeAndre Patterson at the Chicago Gospel Music Festival for the Unity Choir. It's going to be powerful. Here's just a little bit of the interview you'll hear a little later in this hour as we get ready for the Chicago Gospel Music Festival.
1: There's nothing like choir
2: nothing
1: music.
2: Like it.
1: You know, Chicago is known for
2: having a good choir.
3: Yeah.
1: Come on.
2: Choir.
1: And so the choir is this. They're phenomenal.
3: Okay. The only thing we missed in the Sony, your first soprano.
2: I might pop in there and do the note.
3: Go ahead.
1: We'll point to you and just tell
3: miss
1: you.
3: It.
2: Oh, my God. And so it's a tribute to Richard Smallwood. What is the music that you guys are going to be presenting?
3: Yeah, we are doing a tribute to Richard Smallwood. I think that Chicago loved Richard Smallwood.
1: Oh,
3: I know
1: for
3: that he
1: sure.
3: had great mm-hmm. friendships and fellowships with all of us.
1: Oh, yes.
3: And because we were not able to really put anything together major. Destiny did something. I'm sure other churches did stuff.
1: Yes.
3: But we thought the community could come together, mm-hmm. Get some video footage of him or some pictures, and put our 100 voices almost together and do
1: yes.
3: some of Richard Smallwood's hits.
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0: praises up.
1: Yes.
0: Prayers up. And blessings up.
1: Every day.
0: Because God woke you up. Sonya Blakey in the morning on Inspiration 1390.
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We're only a few days away from the Chicago Gospel Music Festival this Friday and Saturday. All week, it is a Gospel Fest preview featuring some of the artists that are going to hit the stage. Yesterday, it was Niecy and Jabari. Today, it's Janet and Pastor DeAndre Patterson talking about the Unity Choir you will hear on Saturday. It's coming up after this. DeAndre Patterson and the Destiny Worship and Praise Chorale. God's got it.

0: Inspiration 1390 family. It's Sonya Blakey keeping you moving and motivated in the morning. My brother and sister are here. We got to talk about the Chicago Gospel Music Festival. It's this weekend, Friday and Saturday in Millennium Park. Pastor DeAndre Patterson, what's up?
1: What's happening?
0: Hey, and the one and only Janet Sutton.
2: Bless the Lord, oh my soul.
3: Oh my God.
0: And all that's within me.
2: Come on now, bless the soul.
3: It's too early.
0: You know where we're going with this. Come on,
2: know, right?
0: The Church of God and Christ saints up in here.
2: I know.
0: We know how to do this.
2: Come on
0: in. We know how to do this.
2: Yes.
0: But you guys are doing something spectacular on that main stage, the Chicago Gospel Music Festival, Unity Choir.
2: Yeah.
0: You guys are top tier choir directors, so y'all know what to do.
2: Yeah.
0: How's it coming with everything so far?
1: It's going good.
2: Really good. The spirit of the choir is exceptional.
1: Yeah.
2: And you know, the fact that they come from everywhere, Sonya,
0: right.
2: They're from everywhere.
0: Mm-hmm.
2: They're volunteers to come and sing.
0: Wow.
2: And the spirit of the rehearsal, Pastor DeAndre Patterson has been doing a phenomenal job with teaching our material.
0: Mm-hmm.
2: And it's just been beautiful. The spirit, the atmosphere has been so charged and beautiful.
3: You know why she's saying that?
0: Why?
3: Because last year I was in Phoenix during gospel festival rehearsals,
0: okay,
3: and she had to do it all. So now this year she's saying, "Oh, Pastor DeAndre, brother, you're doing an amazing job,
0: and you're here."
2: But
0: yes,
2: he really is.
0: Yes.
2: I mean, it's almost like a workshop, Sonya.
0: Okay,
2: it's been that exciting, and the people are just learning and gleaning, and it's a new family because we are the Unity Choir.
0: Yeah,
3: Unity Choir.
0: I saw when you guys put up a post, you know, asking for people to join.
3: Yeah.
0: So the response was overwhelming.
3: Let me tell you something, Sonya. For first off, by us being the home of gospel music, and I think Janica said even the same, she can concur, the very first rehearsal, we had about 46 people.
0: Wow.
3: The very first rehearsal. And the second rehearsal, I think we brought in another 30.
2: Yes.
3: And then this past rehearsal, it was an extra 25, maybe?
2: Yes. I mean, we have just multiplied every rehearsal.
0: Yeah.
2: And it's just been great. I love seeing people coming because they want to sing good gospel music.
0: That's
2: it's a choir, you know, and there's nothing like choir music.
0: Like it.
2: You know, Chicago is known for having good
3: choir.
0: Yeah.
2: Come on.
0: Choir.
2: And so the choir is this. They're phenomenal.
0: Okay.
3: The only thing we're missing is Sonya, your first soprano.
0: In there and do the note.
3: Go ahead.
2: We'll point to you and just tell
3: that's
2: you.
3: It. That's
0: oh
3: it.
0: My God. And so it's a tribute to Richard Smallwood. What is the music that you guys are going to be presenting?
3: Yeah, we are doing a tribute to Richard Smallwood. I think that Chicago loved Richard Smallwood. I know that he had great friendships and fellowships with all of us.
2: Oh, yes.
3: And because we were not able to really put anything together major, Destiny did something. I'm sure other churches did stuff.
2: Yes.
3: But we thought the community could come together, get some video footage of him or some pictures and put our 100 voices almost together and do some of Richard Smallwood's hits.
0: Wow, I can't wait to hear y'all do Total Praise. Now, that's my song.
2: Yes, Total Praise. I think I'm going to direct that.
3: I was going to ask you. You're going
2: to
3: direct that.
2: I believe that's what I'm
0: going to do. Is that one yours? That one
2: I'm
0: going to
2: claim that one over the air.
0: I love it. Any guest soloists?
3: Yes, Pastor Floyd Wilkinson is going to be singing Jesus, You're the Center of My Joy.
2: Mm-hmm. Bishop Albert Simmons.
3: Yeah, he's going to be singing. And then Keisha Lockett.
0: Oh, wow. Okay.
3: Yeah, so we got some South Side, we got some pastors, and we got some West Side. Because you know, the West Side is the best side.
0: It is.
2: It's the other side.
3: Oh, Lord, there we go.
2: Yes.
0: I'm favorite the West Side because that's where I came up on.
2: But I love you being in the South Side, on the South Side, my love.
0: Okay. Oh, Lord, are you singing too? Dan?
3: No, I'm not singing.
2: Right.
3: No,
2: that's
3: not.
2: What he says. You know he's going to sing.
3: Is. I'm not singing. You know what?
2: The spirit comes over him and he just does it.
3: You know what? I think like this, over the years, by me and Janet, and I think we've all gotten younger, praise the Lord.
0: Mm-hmm.
3: It's time for the next crew to come on up and take the microphone, take the stand.
2: Sure.
3: And we'll be there pouring into them, giving them the push and giving them the go ahead. I've been on that stage a lot.
2: And we're using other directors
3: and
0: Yes. Oh, really? Like who?
2: Giving them an opportunity.
3: Pastor Reginald McCracken has been there.
0: Oh, wow. Okay.
3: Yeah. Mm-hmm.
2: Yes, my niece. I have a niece that's singing, a part of the group, and I hope that she's going to be directing. So it's going to be phenomenal, you know, to give them an opportunity to do something of this magnitude.
3: Mm-hmm. Yeah, Laverne Gregory from
0: Evanston.
3: Jan Gilmore from the West Side.
2: Yes, and her name is Natrice Stingley. That's my niece.
0: Okay, good.
2: So we're going to give them some opportunities to share their gift. That's what it's all about.
0: Yeah.
2: So someone gave us an opportunity.

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2: keeping God's people on the move.
3: Maybe you're standing beside somebody who doesn't know

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If my friend Pastor Marvin Winans was here right now, you know what he would say? Ain't no need to worry what the night is gonna bring.

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That's the latest from Ty Trippett. Totally you. Good morning. It's Sonya Blakey, keeping you moving and motivated in the morning. And it's Bridge in 1390. A beautiful day ahead, around 82. We're going to cool down just a little bit. Tomorrow we'll be in the 70s, and the forecast is looking fantabulous for the Chicago Gospel Music Festival. Make sure you bring your entire family, bring your praise teams, bring your choir this Friday and Saturday. Let's support gospel music. Let's let the city know that gospel music is who we are in this great city, the birth city, the original place for gospel music. Right now, it's William Murphy. He'll be on the stage on this Friday, along with Tasha Cobbs. Leonard, it's working.

for grace. I need somebody to prophesy with your body language. 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
6: 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The pain is getting worse and it's getting worse. And I'm starting to break out in hives, like on my stomach. And I feel like I'm going to throw up. So I got my epinephrine, did the epinephrine, and my friend called an ambulance. They took me away, and the next day, the restaurant, I talk, and I'm like, what happened? 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
3: See, digestion includes your heart and your mind. The challenge that many people have, which is tying to how the adversary comes and takes the word from your mind because you have not digested it. You have not placed it deep down in your heart. Tonight I want to teach on defeating giants, and specifically defeating giants in your life. The Lord guided me and led me to more insight that I want to bring to you on today. I believe that it will go on for at least one or two more Bible studies, because I believe that there's victory that God wants to see in your life beyond just you on your way to heaven, just being quote unquote saved. Although that is fundamental, and there are many aspects to salvation. You have been saved, you're being saved, and you will be saved. We've taught on that before. That term salvation has gotten a bad rap. People have looked upon that not nearly as powerful as what salvation is. Salvation means deliverance. And you and I both know that we're always constantly being delivered from the weights, as Hebrews says, in the sin that so easily besets us. And there are giants in our lives that inhibit our flow, even since we've been recipients of the Holy Spirit, that inhibits our flow of victory in our lives. And I want to be able to help you navigate through some of these difficult terrains and giants in your life and hopefully defeat them. But you play a major role, and you'll see why in a moment. But to start things off, I wanted to share a phrase that many of you have heard from by a French writer and critic, Jean-Baptiste Carr. And that phrase is, the more things change, the more they stay the same. And I can give you some perspective on that, because we've just passed the 6-month mark effective today, and we're moving into the back half of this year. In fact, today is July 1st. And I want you to kind of take a ride with me historically to talk about some things that maybe you thought we were past, but you can see in many ways we're still repeating and experiencing. And for example, 1973, the year began with an impeachment of Richard Nixon. Of course, our year began with an impeachment of Donald Trump. Then in the beginning of 1918, the earth, and particularly the United States of America, experienced a tremendous pandemic, not as severe as COVID-19, although there are many more deaths. But the point is the same kind of situation we're experiencing now. In 2008, there was a recession. Some say that we're past a recession. We could very well be in a depression in this year. And then in 1968, there was major civil unrest because of protests, because of the civil rights challenges in the United States of America. I don't think I have to remind you that we're dealing with that even right now with black and brown people. I said the more things change, the more they seem to stay the same. There are other things that we're dealing with, wildfires that have totally swept Australia. This is all in the first 6 months of the year. Locusts that swarm the Eastern Africa continent, earthquakes that struck Turkey and the Caribbean, and the year is not even over yet. It's only half over. On top of this, as you all know, the top infectious disease leader, Dr. Anthony Fauci, told the Senate that he's concerned that this surge of coronavirus could go into 100,000 cases a day if things don't turn around. And if that's not enough, there's a new flu virus that just hit the scene in China. It's from the researchers categorize it as some kind of strand of influenza in pigs. And it has the potential to become a pandemic virus. And so you would think that we've had enough and we're at that point that we think we're turning the tide. And yet on the horizon, there's a potential of worse situations. But that's not new to the child of God if he or she is studying the Bible, because things, unfortunately, are going to get worse before they get better. So the question is not to pour more negativism on what you see going across the television and in your life already, but it's really not to sap you of hope, but to wake you up to point to the ultimate hope in your life. And that is how to defeat these giants and deal with them. But the question that we want to propose for you to chew on in your heart is, how are you supposed to live confidently in this world that's constantly going negative? And with these giant-sized problems, not to mention your own. I just talked about some of the ones that are obvious in the land, but what about your own problems of unemployment or financial challenges, maybe loneliness and pain and agony and death that possibly has hit your family? I believe, just as I made the statement from French writer Jean-Baptiste Alfonso Carr, just as the things seem to never change and they remain the same, the solution to dealing with these problems and difficulties in life also has never changed. And that change, in my opinion, meaning defeating these giants, come with the ever constant flow and dedication to the very word of God. This word is the lamp unto your feet. This word is an illumination, the illumination to your pathways. This very word says the entrance of it giveth light. And that's what we want to focus on today, because I think there are three things, as I said in my sermon, as I'm going to continue to talk about for some time, there are three answers to the negativisms of this world and to the giants that you are dealing with your life. Number one is to have a spiritual perspective. Number two is to have an active faith. And number three, to focus on the glory of God. A spiritual perspective, number one, to have an active faith, that's number two, and number three, to focus on the glory of God. Tonight, we're going to deal only with the spiritual perspective, because that's the foundational aspect that establishes your roots deeply down in your faith, the faith that we're going to talk about on next week. And then we'll talk about the glory of God. I think a good place to start is turning your Bibles to the book of Isaiah, that eagle-eyed prophet Isaiah, chapter number 26, verse number 3. Many of you all know that word. And the word of God says, "Thou wilt keep him in perfect peace, whose mind is stayed on thee, because he trusteth in thee." He is saying God will keep you in complete peace. That word perfect is not sinless perfection. It's not speaking to that. It's talking about completion. God will keep you in complete peace when your mind stays on him, because you trust him. Many people would say naturally, how could this be possible? Well, naturally, it's not possible. I think Philippians 4:7 gives us insight on that when it says, "And the peace of God, which passeth understanding, shall keep your heart and your mind in and through Christ Jesus." We'll spend more time on what the Bible is meaning when it says, "Keep your heart and mind." Now, the Lord gives perfect peace for those whose faith is firm, whose faith is fixed on him. It reminds me of the psalmist in Psalm 57 in verse number 7. It says, "My heart is fixed. My heart is fixed, O Lord. I will praise thee. And so it is something that requires determination, but it also requires the help of the Lord. We're going to talk about that as we go on. I think one of the challenges that the child of God has, I certainly had in my own life until the Lord finally woke me up because I was being disobedient to listening and understanding the word of God from the heart. And this is something, saints of God, that you cannot understand just intellectually. It's okay to understand it intellectually, but you must meditate. It must get beyond just your mind and your thinking. It must get deeply embedded in your heart. Here's how. When I started meditating on this, the Lord says, when you trust or depend on him, your mind will stay on him. And this causes you to see that he keeps you. You cannot see and experience that he keeps you if your mind doesn't stay on him. And your mind cannot stay on him if you don't trust him. All of these elements are interwoven, are interdependent to you having this peace that transcends or that is beyond your understanding. If you just came to this Bible class, we're talking about defeating giants in your life. And we're going to talk about the type of giants that you're dealing with. But you need to know the solution to any and all giants. And there are three of them. One is to have a spiritual perspective. How you see things has to be from the perspective of God. Obviously, you cannot have a spiritual perspective unless you have the Holy Spirit on the inside of you. We'll talk more about that in a moment. Then you have to have a practical faith. That's a faith that walks and talks. We'll talk about that next week. And finally, to give glory to God. That's all your motivation. But today is this spiritual perspective. And let me see if I can make it as simple as I can think of when it comes to this whole issue of trusting, having the peace of God, having your mind stayed on him. Let's talk about some basics that we all know about. When you eat food, it includes putting food in your mouth, swallowing it, and digesting it. When someone says, I ate whatever they ate, no one is going to say, I put the food in my mouth, I chewed it, and I swallowed it. All of those aspects are part of eating. So they simply say that I ate or I am eating. When you say that you trust God, when you trust Christ, it includes your mind being fixed on him, just as your body digests what you swallow. And your God will give you complete peace when you digest his word with your heart and your mind. See, digestion includes your heart and your mind. The challenge that many people have, which is tying to how the adversary comes and takes the word from your mind because you have not digested it. You have not placed it deep down in your heart.
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The blessings of the Lord maketh rich and addeth no sorrow. I am so excited about what God is doing, what he has done, and what he is getting ready to do. It's your main man, Action Jackson, and you're rocking with the Brunch Bunch right here on Inspiration 1390. It is Tell Me Something Good Tuesday, and you know what? On this Tuesday, we also have community chatter with Winona Redman of Win-Win Communications. And you know, every time she comes, she brings some amazing guests. We got a great show for you today. We got hot topics. And listen, we had an extended weekend, and Tamara Fairs is very extended because she's not in with us, but she is in Viva Las Vegas with over 28,000 AKAs at their annual Boule. And trust me, I really wanted to go be with her, but you know what? I took the boys out of town this weekend, and I don't know if you know the new viral trend is going around where everybody's doing these videos saying when Netflix makes a documentary surviving this. Well, I got one surviving two toddlers on a road trip alone, and you know what? We made it. The smiles on MJ and Maddox's face made the trip worthwhile. I took them to Wisconsin Dells. I was invited by some friends. They said they were going to celebrate their daughter's second birthday. And at first I wasn't going to go, but I said, you know what? I've been out of town. It's time for them to get out of town. And I think that made the difference because they smiled, they laughed, they ate, they played. They were just so excited. And you know what? The road trip wasn't as bad as I thought. You know, for 3.5 hours, we made it. But on the way back, you know, the devil is a liar and a loser. And on Sunday, we were headed home, and I was in the gas station, and Spirit told me to go to the air pump and check the tires. And I went to the air pump. Tires looked good, but I put air in all the tires. And as we were leaving out of the gas station, one of the tires blew out. There happened to be a hole in the tire. But I just thank God that it happened prior to us getting on the road. And so we were calling. I was calling everywhere. I was looking around for a tire. Of course, it was Sunday evening. Everybody was closing. Nobody had the tire. And at first, I was like, well, you know what? We'll just stay an extra day. You know, that never hurts for an extended trip. But because of MJ's health conditions, we didn't have any more medicine. And he needed his medicine by 11 o'clock that night, or we were going to be in some trouble. But you know what? There's always a ram in the bush, and God don't play about me. We got to play that song. I'm going to get it for you, Zoe. Every time you look up, the song says you're going to see me win. And I called my mother to let her know what was going on. And in my mind, I thought, well, he'll be all right a few hours off. You know, we could give him his medicine in the morning. But it hit me like, by the time the morning comes, got to get that tire fixed. It'll be a long journey. But before I could say all that, I heard my mother turn to my father and say, we got to go to Wisconsin Dells. We got to go help them. They stranded. And you know what? Shout out to my parents, Derek and Alfreda Jackson. They got up. They got MJ medicine. I found the tire in Chicago. They picked it up. And they drove to Wisconsin Dells to make sure that we were okay. And they spent the night with us. So we got to enjoy them for one night. So all things work together for good to them that love God and called according to his purpose. So you know what? No matter what you're going through, no matter how serious it may seem, no matter how you don't know how it's going to work out, all you got to do is know that God is going to work it out. And you know what? Keep your trust and faith in the one who created the heavens and the earth and created you and I. So listen, that's my testimony for this Testimony Tuesday. God is a keeper. God is a provider. And you know what? The Brunch Bunch is going to provide you with a great show today. So like Charmaine from Uncle Remus always says, call your friends and your frenemies and tell them to tune in to the Brunch Bunch right here on Inspiration 1390.

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0: question, Jackson.
1: I'll tell you what's going on. So, what's going on is if home ownership has fallen out of reach, I want you to listen up. Cook County on yesterday just rolled out the third phase of its down payment assistance program, and the money is live as of this week. The county's Bureau of Economic Development is behind it, and the county board already approved the funding earlier this year. We're talking a $2 million allocation. And participating lenders can start pulling it right now. More lenders are being encouraged to sign on, too. Now, Cook County Board President Tony Pretwinkle framed this as a part of a bigger push to help working families build stability and generational wealth through home ownership, especially at a time when that feels harder and harder to reach. 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And let me tell you, inventory is not always available, and home prices have gone up. But here's the real number, Chicago. 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That's $25,000 that you don't have to pay back. 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And here's the deal. I hear so many conversations from people talking about, I can't afford this. There are no programs. There are no resources. Now, of course, here on the Brunch Month, we bring you all the resources. If you don't apply for them, how do you expect to get them? I used to hear people, I used to get the complaints all the time. How did you get that grant money? Well, all the same people getting the grant. I ain't never got no grant. And I would ask them one question. Did you apply for the grant? And the answer would be no. So how the heck you think you're going to get something you didn't apply for? 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
4: Well, each and every Tuesday that Wynonna Redman and Win-Win Communications is on with us, we definitely win. She always brings us great guests that we become new friends, or she brings back some old friends that, you know, we love to see. And you know what? I am so excited because this is old friend of mine. I've been knowing her for many years. She is one of my favorite people. She's a community advocate, activist. She's a mother. She's a member of the Greater St. John Bible Church, where my good friend Reverend Ira Acri is the pastor. She is a lover of the West Side, but she is a fighter for the truth. And that's none other than Beauty Winfrey. Let's give it up for Beauty.
5: Oh, I thank you so much.
4: And joining her is a new friend. He is none other than Brother Francisco Herrera with the Opioid Task Force. It's the West Side Opioid Task Force. Correct.
5: It's the correct. West Side Opioid Heroin Task Force.
4: Heroin Task Force. Mm-hmm. Right. We don't want to forget that.
5: Don't forget that part.
4: That is so important. So today, we're talking, and of course, Wynonna will be joining us shortly, but she said, you know, Beauty, and I know you can get this started. And I said, of course, because this is so important, we didn't want to belabor the time. And so we're talking about a crisis that's impacted families, not only across Chicago, but across America. Now, August 31st is International Overdose Awareness Day. And joining us today, as I aforementioned, are the representatives from the West Side Opioid and Heroin Task Force to talk about an event that's literally saving lives. So welcome back, Beauty, and welcome, Francisco. Thank you, thank you. So have you seen The Face of Addiction, Beauty?
5: Say that again.
4: Many people hear the word opioid but may not fully understand what that means. What exactly is the opioid crisis, and why should every family, even those who think, and I quote, this doesn't affect us, be paying attention?
5: Well, like I tell everybody, opioids is prescribed and unprescribed. So when you have that mother, father, sister, brother, child, whoever had, who's had surgery, 9 times out of 10, they are prescribed by the doctor an opioid.
4: Mm.
5: And sometimes people overindulge because their tolerance level is kind of high. So that is one of the things that we stress, is opioids is not just on the street. It is prescribed by doctors.
4: Well, one of the things when Valencia was fighting cancer, she wouldn't take the pain medicine.
5: I ain't mad at her.
4: And they were prescribing the opioids. And one of the things when she passed away, the doctor said she never fulfilled her pain pill prescription in the 2.5 years. So she was just going through in pain and not telling us she was in pain, but she just didn't want to take
5: that's
4: the
5: because
4: opioid.
5: My sister was a fighter.
4: Oh yeah,
5: she was strong, vibrant. You couldn't even tell when the cancer was getting to her like that.
4: Yeah,
5: because she always had that smile.
4: Always had.
5: And
4: that
5: I told
4: smile.
5: I used to always pick on her because I said, "Can't nobody have that big old smile? That's supposed to be my
4: that's
5: smile.
4: That's supposed to be your smile."
5: And she always would just say, "Well, I told her you could have it for now, but I'm gonna pick it up."
4: I know it. Listen.
5: And so I've always loved and admired your wife.
4: Thank you.
5: But for people that don't know, your name is really Action Jackson.
4: Yes, yes.
5: And we take that all the way back to some years back when he first started his advocacy.
4: Yes, yes, yes. And it's been a journey, and Beauty has seen it all unfold.
5: And I'm proud of you for this right here.
4: Oh, thank you, Beauty.
5: Not just bringing in the rich and powerful, but us small people that still make the impact on the West Side.
4: Because that's what matters. And so, Francisco, have you seen the face of addiction change over the years? Is it still what people traditionally picture, or are you seeing people from every background in every neighborhood?
6: I mean, it really hits everyone. It doesn't matter where you're at, whether you're on the West Side, whether you're on the South Side. I'm working over on the North Side right now. It's a problem that hits everybody.
4: Mm-hmm.
6: Rich, poor, young, old, black, white, brown, red, you name it, everybody. And the only way we can get anywhere to address it and to keep people alive is if we work together and talk about what's going on and just be there to help each other.
4: Yeah, and that's true because so I've experienced it twice. You know, Valencia, but then MJ, when he just had surgery, they put him on opioid. But it was crazy how he was on it for 30, 40 days, and they just couldn't take him off. They had to wean them off. And then they said, oh, we got to make sure. And I'm like, wow, what happened to just pain medicine when you was out of pain? You didn't take it no more. So that let me know how strong this is.
6: I got a good buddy of mine. By the time she was 40 years old, she had both of her hips, both of her knees, and one of her ankles replaced.
4: Wow.
6: And one of the things that she was the most afraid of was going on painkillers.
4: Mm-hmm.
6: Because she remembered how hard it was coming off of them. So imagine that then for someone who really needs it. If even they're afraid of that stuff, I mean, never mind the rest of us.
4: Right.
6: They're real powerful.
4: Yeah, it always surprises me how many addictions actually begin with legal prescription medications. Now, how often are you guys seeing someone become addicted after being prescribed pain medication following, like Francisco said, surgery or an injury?
5: I see it quite often.
4: Quite often.
5: Because I, I don't have just one job. I have multiple
4: jobs.
5: Oh,
4: yeah.
5: And so I work with a lot of seniors. And the seniors are the ones that are most vulnerable. It's the seniors who have the highest overdose rates. Mm-hmm. It's the seniors who are, they are more used to them. And so their tolerance is a lot higher. And they don't understand that the more that they take, the harder it is on their system.
4: Wow. And that's interesting. Because when I think of the opioid crisis, I don't even think seniors. That's why, and that goes back to, has the face of this crisis changed? It is, because if you're a senior, you've been in chronic knee pain. Now you got an opioid to make you feel better. But even when your knee not hurting, you're still taking the medicine.
5: You still got to take it. Because if you don't, the pain comes back. It comes back harder. And so then you're sitting there popping more pills. And, you know, I tell everybody, I said, you know, as we get older in age, the pains don't go away. Mm. They multiply.
4: Right.
5: And along with that, your brain cells kind of slow down. So you can't always remember when you took your medicine.
4: Mm.
5: And so if you're in pain, you know, take the medicine.
4: Right, because if it's supposed to be every 6 hours, but you get in pain, now you take it 2 hours later,
5: right.
4: And then another 2 hours, and before you know it, now you're in OD.
5: That's that part.
4: Wow. So we talk a lot on this show about violence, right? And of course, violence is plaguing the country, the city. You know, it's not just a Chicago thing; it's a national.
5: It is.
4: Would you say overdoses are another public safety crisis that doesn't always receive the same attention?
5: Yes.
4: Francisco, what are your thoughts on that?
6: Well, everybody wants to write you off if you're using.
4: Mm.
6: But people who are using end up committing crime because they need to get money somehow to be able to support their habit.
4: Interesting.
6: And or you have people that they go through withdrawal symptoms and then get a little bit crazy. And then they start causing public health disturbances. And these are human beings. These are people's cousins and sisters. When I first started working with the task force, we would canvass a lot. That was part of my job. And we would always hear stories from people at the door. Oh, my cousin died last week. I wish you guys were here a year ago. My husband died. And all of the vast majority of these people would talk at the house like they were gainfully employed. Like these are people that had gone to college. They had families. They have kids. But they get wrapped up in it. And so, you know, if folks like that get addicted and they end up being out in the street and trying to do whatever they can, and at some point even their own families can't take care of them anymore because they don't know what to do, it is a public health crisis. It is something that the community needs to respond to, because these are our people. These are our friends, our family members, our colleagues, our coworkers.
4: Because when we think drug addicts, and I grew up on the West Side, I love the West Side, but when I was growing up, you know, drug addicts.
7: Beside.
4: Yeah, you better believe. You know, we think drug addicts, the first thing we think, crack addicts, heroin addicts. We don't think pain pills, opioids.
5: We always have that stigma as people, and I'm not going to say just as black people,
4: right.
5: But people in general. Oh, that's just another crackhead. Oh, that's another dope fiend. why that just can't be, that's just another person that's addicted to something.
4: Yep, that's true.
5: Instead of using a stereotype, just call them a person, because at the end of the day, that's all they are.
4: Yeah.
5: It doesn't matter the situation that they're in, and if we are supposed to be like Christ.
4: That's right.
5: Then we need to give them a hand up, not a hand out. Help them out. You see them struggling.
4: Yep.
5: Don't just say, oh, you should have did it this way, and if I was you, I would have did it that way, and, you know, you wouldn't know what to do if you was in that situation.
4: When I was younger, I used to have bad tooth problems, and my sister had liquid codeine. And boy, I used to take that liquid codeine, and I wouldn't have another tooth problem for a while. But then I would keep wanting it every time something was aching. Yeah. And then, you know, too much wood. I could think about it now. Make you kind of hallucinate. I'd be able to count. So I can understand how some people get addicted, and that high will take you there. And so we judge people, but it starts with a surgery. It starts with a chronic pain, and your doctor gives it to you. And it reminds me of that movie, Dope Sick.
5: Yeah, ooh.
4: And I didn't think of it, you know, I didn't put two and two together when I was watching that movie to now you guys are out here fighting this for real. So let's talk about this event, because it's so important. And there are so many people listening who have family members
5: that are struggling.
4: Silently struggling. They don't even realize, you don't realize that your family member have an issue. You just see them taking the pills that their doctor prescribed them, and or taking the pills that they bought from somebody else because they out of their prescription.
5: And then a lot of times when they get out their prescriptions, that's how they wind up going to the local dope dealer. Because when the doctor no longer wants to prescribe because in their terms they gave you too many.
4: Mm-hmm.
5: So now you have to fill that void some kind of way. And so that's how they wind up out there on the streets getting it that way.
4: Wow.
5: And so this here event, we are going to be honoring those who have lost their lives to the opioid crisis.
4: Wow.
5: We will be honoring those that are still battling it. We will honor those that have made it through, like yours truly.
4: Mm-hmm.
5: When I tell people, yes, I was out there for years on it, they look at me, you? Yes, me.
4: Don't look like what you've been through.
5: I promise you I don't. And I tell everybody I am grateful. And where you said it was Pastor Ira J. Acri Church, yes, it was the church that helped me get over that hurdle.
4: Oh, wow.
5: It was them that held me up and made me just stay there. Nah, beauty, you're going to wait this one out. We ain't going to let you run back out there right now. Just hold on. You got this.
4: Mm.
5: When I needed the prayers, it was the church that prayed for me.
4: I love it.
5: You know, so I've always had a sense of connection with the church. Now, I'm not saying that NA and all of that is wrong. No, I say do it all, because you can only learn.

0: brings you out. It's about letting the people in the community know what all resources are available to them. Because, you know, the first thing people say is, well, I didn't know we had that. I didn't know that was available. Really? I didn't know that was offered like that. So this is a way for all of our partners to join in with us and help show people there is a way out if you want it.
1: I love it. So we keep saying it, but the thing that's standing out to me the most is everything is free. Now, when we talk about overdose prevention, can we quickly just talk about Narcan, right?
0: No, Naloxone.
1: Naloxone.
0: Naloxone.
2: Naloxone. Our director was really explicit. Naloxone.
0: They have
1: Naloxone. Okay.
0: And so I tell everybody, Narcan, so you know, when you go to the doctor, they give you the prescription for acetaminophen, right? And what is acetaminophen?
1: Tylenol.
0: So Naloxone is the acetaminophen. Narcan is the name.
1: I got
0: so,
1: you.
0: So Naloxone is where we're at. That is the name. That is what it is known as. And that is the opioid overdose reversal. So it's not just for heroin. It's for any size opioid. Type of opioid, rather.
1: Gotcha. Okay. You know what? Because you're right. I've got my notes. I'm like researching as we go, too. Because, you know, these are things that we need to know. You need... TV shows are some of the greatest examples of what people are going through when we don't experience it. And I was watching a TV show about an actor who was on opioids, and his sister found them, and they said, and they were going crazy, and she went and got some Naloxone. And whatever she shot it in his nose, I believe.
0: Yes.
1: And he came right back too. And if you don't have that at home and you got somebody dealing with this, you need that because you could save
0: their life.
1: Okay, so it's like a fire extinguisher for, you know, put that fire out.
0: Yep.
1: So when is the event going down? How do people register? Do they got to register? Do they just pull up? What we got to do?
0: We would like for people to register, but hey, if you just want to pull up on us, pull up. More the merrier. This is not just a West Side thing. This is an All Side thing because opioids don't just affect the West Side. It affects all sides, like Francisco said. And so we have on our website, which Francisco has made sure he got out there, and he has us tag everybody every week. We have to tag 5 new people every week to our Facebook page so that they know what's going on in our resources. And so on our website, I'll let Francisco tell y'all that because he the tech man. I'm staying my lane.
2: 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So if you go look for our Facebook page, the West Side Heroin Opioid Task Force. 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
1: At 10 a.m. to 1 p.m. on Lake and Karloff. You can take the Pulaski Green Line, get off.
0: Right there at Pulaski. As soon as you get off, you're going to hear the music. Because we got a live DJ, baby.
1: All right.
0: And I'm going to tell you now, Stacy is everything in a bag of chips. That girl will have you dancing down the aisles.
1: She's great. I love it. We're going to party with a purpose.
0: With a purpose.
1: It is International Overdose Awareness Day 2026. The theme is Time to Remember, Time to Act. Everything is free. It's going down August the 28th, 10 a.m. to 1 p.m. on Lake and Karloff. If you're interested in any information, you can call Beauty at 872-216-1602. That's 876-216-1602. 216
0: 872.
1: Liz, I'm glad you

0: 72-216-1602. Y'all disregard that last number he gave y'all. My number is 872-216-1602.
1: They're going to be calling the wrong beauty in a minute. Listen, yeah. I'm glad you corrected me. Because we don't want them to miss this.
0: I got to tell you all, we have some amazing partners.
1: Mm-hmm.
0: This task force was convened by State Rep. LaShawn Ford in 2019. So this task force has been going strong for 7 years.
1: Wow.
0: This event has been going on for 7 years. This is year 7, y'all. Come on and make it a great one for us.
1: This is God's perfect number, 7.
0: That's
1: completion.
0: It.
1: And you know what? We're going to save some lives. If you know anybody that's affected by the opioid crisis, if you're concerned and you just want to learn more to be able to help one of your family members, your neighbor on the block, we got to get back to helping each other.
0: You know what I tell every church that I go to? If you have a missionary team that goes out there and ministers out there in them streets, they need to know how to save a person's life. Get them trained.
1: That is true.
0: Everybody needs to be trained.
2: I even think about Matthew 25 when Jesus says, anytime you have done this for the least of these, you have done this for me.
1: For me.
2: Every time we help someone that needs help with addiction or with homelessness or anything, we are meeting Christ himself.
1: That's it. And that's what we're called to do. Not be in the four walls of the church, but to go out and help the least of these. And you know what? Wow, that just gave me chill bumps, because you know what? Sometimes we forget the least of these, and we look down on the least of these, but it could be them today and you tomorrow, because like you said, these addictions don't just come out of nowhere. They come from traumatic experiences. They come from surgeries and pain, and you don't even know you're addicted until it's too late.
0: Until it's too late.
1: And so we want you out there on August the 28th. 10 a.m. to 1 p.m. Listen, believers, if you have any questions, you don't understand, you don't know how to get there, you want a table, you just want to know if you could volunteer, you want to donate some money.
0: Volunteers are welcomed.
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1: Listen, call. Let her know you heard on the Brunch Bunch, you're interested in the event. And will you all, with the overdose prevention training, we won't go into it. There's so much to do. But you know what? Listen, the woman of the hour has been able to make her appearance. And so we're going to let her close us out, because we know time flies when you're having a good time. But this is a great, great segment.
3: This was the most important news segment of the day. And Marcel, just applauding you. I'm so glad you did. Jesus will fix it.
1: Mm.
3: But beauty is a testimony.
1: Yes.
3: And so glad to have Francisco. But there's hope all over. But on the west side, Collaborative Bridges has a whole mental health hub. And I'm so glad that the location was chosen.
0: Yes.
3: So you can come in. The homeless can have a shower.
1: That's
3: the home, you know,
0: can
3: just
0: get a meal.
3: They can get meals.
2: Haircuts.
3: But you know, Patrick Dombrowski has been on. We've had PCC Wellness. But there's hope.
1: Yeah.
3: There is nothing but hope. And so this National Opioid Task Force Day, and we know LaShawn Ford, our representative LaShawn Ford, our soon to be congressman, LaShawn Ford. He started this. And we have to give Rep. Camille Lilly a lot of credit, because Loretto has been a hub. And Austin has
0: Loretto
3: not just...
0: Loretto is one of our main sponsors right next to Collaborative Bridges.
3: Right. And Loretto Hospital has been a hub. And that's why when you've seen hospitals like West Suburban close, you cannot discount health. So we got hope coming. And this is an important day. We'll share more. But just happy to have you guys and the work that Francisco and the work that beauty does, it is so important. That's why having the folks in the field that have the testimony, this is who's doing the work.
1: Yep.
3: So God bless your ministry.
1: Yes. Yeah, thank you, Beauty and Francisco, for joining us.
3: And Donald Dew at Habilitative Systems, Inc. has been given throughout. So HSI has a satellite. So just a lot of hope on the west side and throughout the city. Chicago's leading the nation.
1: 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Heron Opioid Task Force. We gonna make it happen. 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Listen, call Beauty 872-216-1602. Wynonna, we're gonna have to give you some more time because you got so many things to talk about.
3: I'll be back later. Come on back. I'll be back later.
1: Listen, if she's not busy next week, I want to come back next Tuesday, man.
3: Absolutely. You know,
1: so we can finish the combo because and we got so many events coming up.
0: And so what day you having me back before this event?
1: I know. I like the way you do it. That's West Side right there.
3: That's it.
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3: Thank you.
1: We're out of time, but we're never out of content. This is so important, so I'm glad we got to talk about it. But we encourage you to keep love 24 alive. Tell someone that you don't know that you love them. Tell someone that you do know that you love them. Love will begin to spread the wildfire. And help the least of these so that you can see and meet Jesus. Believers, we love you. Baby Eminem, we love you too. Tamara Fair, we miss you and we love you. We get it done Monday through Friday, 12 to 1, right here on The Brunch Book.
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11: 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And the best music coming up. Yeah, come on. 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

everybody. 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You know, for the last 18 years, the AC Green Show has been helping people to lower their monthly mortgage and to save their home. To date, we've helped over 122,000 people keep their home and avoid foreclosure. Well, the next crisis coming is people having a 401k, 403b, 457 plan with their job, but not having enough money to last for the rest of their life. So if you're 59 and a half years old, or if you are retired, or if you left a job in the past and you still have a 401k, 403b, 457 plan, deferred comp attached to that job, a retirement plan attached to that job, just know that same plan is attached to the stock market. And the stock market goes up and down and up and down. 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If, in fact, you're 59 and a half years old or retired or left a job in the past, you will qualify for the indexed annuity. Also, with the indexed annuity, when you move your money, you will not be assessed the government tax. 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

0: Chi-Town. This is Gary Hines from the Grammy Award-winning Sounds of Blackness. Whenever we're in Chicago, we listen to the A.C. Green Show.
1: Put those hands together all across the building tonight. Let the devil know that you're encouraged. Let him know that you're encouraged. Let him know. Hallelujah. I don't know about you tonight, but...

everybody. This is AC Green. You know, for the last 18 years, the AC Green Show has been helping people to lower their monthly mortgage and to save their home. Today, we've helped over 122,000 people keep their home and avoid foreclosure. Well, the next crisis coming is people having a 401k, 403b, 457 plan with their job, but not having enough money to last for the rest of their life. So if you're 59 and a half years old, or if you are retired, or if you left a job in the past and you still have a 401k, 403b, 457,

comes down, you lose money. But if you have an indexed annuity, you cannot lose money when the stock market comes down. Those who have the indexed annuity will never lose money when the stock market is down. If, in fact, you're 59 and a half years old or retired or left a job in the past, you will qualify for the indexed annuity. Also, with the indexed annuity, when you move your money, you will not be assessed the government tax. 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

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This is AC Green. You know, for the last 18 years, the AC Green Show has been helping people to lower their monthly mortgage and to save their home. Today, we've helped over 122,000 people keep their home and avoid foreclosure. Well, the next crisis coming is people having a 401k, 403b, 457 plan with their job, but not having enough money to last for the rest of their life. So if you're 59 and a half years old, or if you are retired, or if you left a job in the past and you still have a 401k, 403b, 457 plan, deferred comp attached to that job, a retirement plan attached to that job, just know that same plan is attached to the stock market. And the stock market goes up and down and up and down. When the stock market goes up, you're good. But when it comes down, you lose money. But if you have an indexed annuity, you cannot lose money when the stock market comes down. Those who have the indexed annuity will never lose money when the stock market is down. If, in fact, you're 59 and a half years old or retired or left a job in the past, you will qualify for the indexed annuity. Also, with the indexed annuity, when you move your money, you will not be assessed the government tax. No, that tax will be deferred so you can grow the entire amount with compound interest, giving you an income for the rest of your life. Call the number, get more information on the index annuity, 773-900-8939, 773-900-8939. The power is in compound interest, everybody. 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
3: A young lady walked up to me with tears in her eyes and said,

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This is AC Green. You know, for the last 18 years, the AC Green Show has been helping people to lower their monthly mortgage and to save their home. To date, we've helped over 122,000 people keep their home and avoid foreclosure. Well, the next crisis coming is people having a 401k, 403b, 457 plan with their job, but not having enough money to last for the rest of their life. So if you're 59 and a half years old, or if you are retired, or if you left a job in the past and you still have a 401k, 403b, 457 plan, deferred comp attached to that job, a retirement plan attached to that job, just know that same plan is attached to the stock market, and the stock market goes up and down and up and down. When the stock market goes up, you're good, but when it comes down, you lose money. But if you have an indexed annuity, you cannot lose money when the stock market comes down. 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If, in fact, you're 59 and a half years old or retired or left a job in the past, you will qualify for the indexed annuity. Also, with the indexed annuity, when you move your money, you will not be assessed the government tax. No, that tax will be deferred so you can grow the entire amount with compound interest, giving you an income for the rest of your life. Call the number, get more information on the index annuity, 773-900-8939, 773-900-8939. The power is in compound interest, everybody. 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

0: Radio. 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

0: collectively holding its breath as LeBron decides where he will play for what could be his final season. You have the Heat. Pat Riley went on Levitard and said he's ready to let go of the frustration of LeBron leaving in 2014. Ultimately, he could go back to Cleveland, go to Philly. He could unite with Steph in Golden State, or he could go to Minnesota and team up with Ant-Man and LaMelo. We will see what LeBron ends up doing. 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